Bay 93.9, Roxette, and It Must Have Been Love, playing music to have you feeling good. That one, of course, on the Pretty Woman soundtrack. Hello, it is Guy this morning. Another stunning day around Geelong, the Ballerine and the Surf Coast, chasing a top of 19. And things warming up quite a bit tomorrow, chasing 26 for Thursday at this stage, and a little bit of cloud hanging about as well. Now, Zach Tui has done an incredible job all season, clearly winning the footy tips, and tomorrow he is in for the last time in 2026. Will Brisbane get their three-peat or will Frio win their first ever grand final? Zach Tui unpacking it all tomorrow. GJ Gardner Homes Geelong, new showroom now open, Settlement Road, Belmont. Catch him after 8 tomorrow morning with Mill and Nick. Beyonce didn't like the horns in this song. She thought they sounded a little bit too old-fashioned. But the producer said, no, I think you should keep it in. Well, she did, and I think after 8 weeks at number 1, she probably made the right call. Beyonce and Jay-Z, Crazy in Love.

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0: 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Rose Tattoo? 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

0: just a minor stopover on our trip back to 1982 on the Top 4 at 4 at Bay 93.9. There's some Simple Minds. Hi, it's Craig, the Savo. We do it thanks to Rex Gorell Land Rover. The September drive event is happening right now. Get along and see them. Beautiful new Land Rover, just in time for this time of year. It'd be fantastic, wouldn't it, hey? Taking us back to 1982. Now, this is a story which I actually forgot about, but managed to uncover it today doing a bit of research for 1982. Avalon, as in Avalon, near the airport, nearly became a chemical waste disposal site in 1982. This was a real local political issue around the 1982 state election. Victorian Parliament records show Avalon had been considered as a site for disposing of difficult industrial chemical wastes. No thanks. Once the Kayne Labor government swept to power, it announced Avalon would not be used for the facility. Thank you. That's nice to know. That would have been a massive talking point back in the day, and I can remember it too. This was also big. I remember seeing it at the Corio Cinema, a beautiful Art Deco cinema in Little Mallop Street, before they knocked it over for the Market Square car park.
1: He is afraid. He is totally alone. He is 3 million light years from home.
0: That was the massive movie of 1982. Absolute ripper it was too. I have to see, I haven't seen it for years. Here's one that we all love. Takes us straight back to the dance floor, the Blue Light Disco, Soft Cell at Bay.

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0: Oh, there's a memory for you. I remember taping that off the radio back in the day. Remember that? You'd have to get on before the DJ started talking. It is Bay 93.9. And we drive you home feeling good. Spring is here. Pop into Wombat Gully. They've got new stock arriving all the time. You'll find them at 201 Townsend Road in Moolap. Now, tomorrow morning, Mill and Nick in the morning, back for your Thursday. And guess what? It is the last one for the year. Zach Tui, his grand final chat for the year between 8 and 8.30 tomorrow. We'd love to know who he thinks is going to win, what's all the wash-up of everything that's been happening in the world of AFL for 2026. He's right on the ball, knows all about it, and he's just a great guy. He's so much fun. Zach Tui is back tomorrow morning with Mill and Nick in the morning for GJ Gardner Homes Geelong. The new showroom is now open, Sediment Road in Belmont. Make sure you check out Mill and Nick tomorrow morning. A couple of days ago, Mill got a phone call from her mum, Pam.
1: My mum is of that vintage where she answers the phone no matter where she is, like even if she's in a doctor's appointment, at the solicitor's doing something. So I was driving home and I rang her. This is what I get. Hang on! And there's like a minute goes by and she goes, I'm in the car wash! And I'm going, Mum, I'll ring you back. No, hang on! Well, I was literally like 3.5 minutes. She gets out. She goes, oh, I'm right now.
2: I'm going to go now.
1: Yeah, I just wanted to say hello.
0: Mill and Nick in the morning, back tomorrow for E&S Kitchen, Bathroom and Laundry, 531 Moorabool Street, in about the next 10 minutes or thereabouts, a little bit under, some Bruno Mars on your radio here at Bay.
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0: 9.9 Mill and Nick in the morning, all thanks to ENS Kitchen, Bathroom and Laundry. 531 Marooble Street, Geelong. Too many synths in that song.
1: He sounds too many what?
0: Synths. Like the piano keys and all that.
1: I don't mind that. At the end, he sounds, you'll got it, but he sounds like a robot. You know what's really stressful? When you go to buy something and it says, prove you're not a robot, I can't pick all the traffic lights or motorbikes in each square.
0: Well, they're very close.
1: I know.
0: And then they think you're a robot all
1: I know.
0: The
1: it's. Can we stop doing that? I'm just not a robot, for God's sake. Now, I'll tell you what's happening in the next 10 minutes.
0: I am not a robot.
1: No, but it's too stressful.
0: I know. It is.
1: I just can't stand it.
0: What are you doing this weekend?
1: Well, I'm batching. Ferg's gone to Tassie.
0: Oh.
1: I'll tell you what, the house is going to be a mess.
0: Oh, that's all.
1: I've got the remote. Get around in a pair of Ferg's jocks watching the footy. Love it.
0: We'll do it next. Here comes your news.
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3: Port Arlington Road is looking magnificent again inbound before Wilson's Road. Plenty of not much traffic as well for Sebellarine Highway. It's looking glorious. The Surf Coast Highway is just having the best week I've ever seen. Torquay bound, Geelong bound, it doesn't matter. Smooth sailing. Plenty of traffic, mind you, in the CBD. Your run into Melbourne's pretty good. It's an hour and 6 minutes from Ryrie Street to Port Melbourne. 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That's the latest Bay 93.9 traffic for Geelong and the Surf Coast.
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1: No, I was saying we'll be quick, and then I said, watch this. We'll probably talk for 2 minutes.
0: No, sit back. What do you want to unpack?
1: Gobble up all the time.
0: No, let's unpack.
1: No, let's not. Zach Tui will be in for a final chat about the grand final in just a minute.
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6: 16 minutes past that. Usually they're doing arts and crafts and Tamagotchi and stuff. Well, now they're doing rock, paper, scissors. And I don't know who's winning, but usually it's the best out of three. Well, they just keep going. It's back to back to back to back to back. We'll find out who wins next. 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Zach and Millicent will be back in this very studio.